It's hard to say that I'd rather stay awake when I'm asleep, because my dreams are bursting at the seams.

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Yeah. Sun is down, freezing cold. That's how we already know when it's

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We fell in love as the leaves turn.

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But when his drinking, lusting, and his hunger for power became known to more and more people, the demands to do something about this